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0: With SRN News, I'm Ron Taylor. Following breaking news this morning as the United States has imposed 50% tariffs on $20 billion in Canadian goods, including hockey sticks and medical supplies, President Trump says the move protects American jobs and strengthens U.S. leverage. Canadian Prime Minister Mark Carney says that Canada will respond dollar for dollar. The dispute could put North America's trade agreement under new pressure, with no further talks currently scheduled. President Trump has announced his administration will temporarily allow more beef imports into the country without triggering higher tariffs. He said yesterday the imported beef will be sold at 25% below current market rates to help American consumers. However, conservative rural state Republicans are already criticizing the plan, fearing it will harm American ranchers. Stocks rose and trimmed their losses yesterday. The S&P 500 rose 0.4%. The Dow gained 1%. This is SRN News.
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1: 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Before I get to Michael Cohen, a few more things.

0: welcome back here to What's Cooking Today, the nation's food, wine, travel, health, wealth, and entertainment show, our big weekend edition. I'm Michael Horn, along with Madison Hernandez. Madison, we got a great guest coming up next. Who do we have?
1: We have recording artist and music talk show host Dennis Bono. We're talking entertainment and dining in Las Vegas.
0: Then let's play his music. Come on, Sid, hit it.

0: Won't that be fine?
1: Can we bring the best is yet to come on? Get ready.
0: Best is yet to come, come the day you mind.
1: Ladies and gentlemen, Dennis Bono in the room.
2: How are you?

0: off and went straight to the bar to get a gin and tonic. A gin and tonic at the Fontainebleau Hotel is $26.
1: Ooh. Was it a high-end gin? Wow. Or
0: no.
1: Was the tonic particular?
2: No, that was well drink.
0: It was a Tanqueray and tonic. I mean, goodness, it was nothing to write home about. But the other thing that's interesting in Miami right now is, and I don't know if it's true throughout the state, I need to talk to my sister-in-law about it, but pretty much every place that we went to while we were there adds a 18% to 20% service charge on the tab. But they tell you up front, the service charge is included and you don't tip. Mm. So they've pretty much eliminated tipping back there. Mm. But
1: so you never made it to the garden?
0: I did not make it to the garden. Wow. But the grounds of the Fontainebleau were pretty spectacular. Mm. The other thing that's really interesting is there's a boardwalk in Miami Beach between the hotels and the beach. Very nice. It's all paved, and as you come up to the different intersections for the streets that intersect the boardwalk, it tells you what the street number is and everything. So I was walking down that, and it was, like I said, it was hot, and I saw this really nice little outdoor restaurant, and it was kind of fenced off from the boardwalk, but it was right up against the boardwalk, and there was an entrance into the restaurant, and there was a woman sitting there at the hostess desk. So I walked up and I said, you know, I'd like to stop in and get a drink and grab some lunch. Can I do that? She said, oh, she said, yeah, but she said, you can't use this entrance. You have to go through this is only for guests of the hotel. If you want to go to the restaurant, you have to go to the main entrance of the hotel. Hmm. I said, okay, where's that? She goes, well, you got to go about two blocks back that way and then a block over and then come up Collins Avenue. And it, okay. So I ended up walking like an extra four blocks. Mm. And I got into the restaurant, beautiful restaurant, neat little hotel. It was Soho Beach House was the name of it. Little Art Deco hotel, really neat place. I ended up sitting like 20 feet from her.
2: Oh, man.
0: So, I don't know why I couldn't just come in that entrance. But it's the beach access in Florida is a little bit different than it is here in San Diego. Oh, when I was at the Fontainebleau, I could look out over the pool and then I saw a sign that said pool and beach access. So I walked out of the lobby to go over to get to the beach. And a woman said, oh, sir, do you have your wristband? I'm like, what? And she said, do you have a wristband? I said, oh, no. I said, I don't have a wristband. I'm not a guest of the hotel. Oh, well, the pool area is only for guests. I said, well, I just wanted to go to the beach. She goes, you can't access the beach this way. You have to go out and back around the hotel.
2: Oh my goodness!
0: So anyway, it's a different place.
2: You get your steps in.
0: You
2: that
0: get
2: way.
0: Your steps in, but man, one of my favorite things about South Florida are Roystonias.
2: Oh, aren't they beautiful?
0: It is one of the prettiest palm trees.
2: Cuban royal palm.
0: It is one of the prettiest palm trees, and they are everywhere back mm. there. They are like they're like
1: eucalyptus.
0: They're like Coccus plumosus out here.
2: Yeah,
0: they're everywhere.
2: I wish they'd grow here.
0: Wind palms. Yeah.
2: They just aren't happy here.
0: You can eke them out for about maybe 3 or 4 years if you're lucky, but the situation here just catches up with them.
2: Yeah.
0: But man, back there, they look like they're cast out of concrete. They're mm. just absolutely perfect.
1: Can we do a field trip back to that garden? Not Miami per se. Yeah, Fairchild. Yeah. We talked, what, 3, 4, 5 weeks ago? We talked about David Fairchild, the food mm-hmm. explorer.
2: Yeah.
1: And everything that he did to bring, well, to stand up basically the USDA and then to bring in all the edible plants that we use in this country. It's an amazing story.
0: Yeah,
1: excellent book.
0: My dad and I went about 15 years ago, maybe a little more when we were back there. And it's a spectacular garden. It really is an amazing place. If you ever find yourself in South Florida with some time and it's not burdensomely hot, I would highly recommend taking a side trip over.
1: I want to go. I mean, he brought pomegranates and mangoes and kale,
2: avocados
1: and peaches. You know, so much.
0: It's funny, but I don't remember there being. I don't remember a lot of edibles at Fairchild Gardens. So it's really just kind of a tropical botanical garden.
2: Yeah, it is one of the best.
0: Yeah,
2: it is so spectacular. You know, and Naples Botanic Garden is another one that's exceptional.
0: I've never been to Naples.
2: That's a really great botanic garden.